saw the old man's face. Front page obituary. He was a millionaire. He left his fortune to some guy he barely knew. His kids were mad as hell.

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1: 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Whiskey
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I wish you love and happiness. 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

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And your heart gets bored with your mind and it changes you. 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I wish you love, I wish you happiness. I wish you love, I wish you happiness.

0: a Cadillac. 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Mama got a Cadillac.
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1: 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Just when

drifting off to the evening news. She said, honey, what would you do if you'd have never met me? I just laughed, said, I don't know. I could take a couple guesses, though, and then tried to dig real deep.

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Another young man takes his place. Average Joe, average pace.

P10 Country. Alle dine country-favoritter. When I first saw you, I saw love. And the first time you touched

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1: Dylan Scott har jo fått stor suksess med låta This Town's Been Too Good To Us, og da han var med på Katie and Company, så pratet han om nettopp den her.
2: It's an ode to my hometown. I love where I'm from. I love the people from where I'm from. I would never, and I don't mean this in a bad way, but I don't think I would ever go back there to live there. But I love going home to visit, and I love the people in the town. And so it's just, hey... Thank y'all for being a part of who I am and why I am who I am. And this town's been too good to us. Been way too good to me.

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1: It was painted red, the stripe was white, it was 18 feet from the bow to the stern light. Second hand from a dealer in Atlanta.

0: Når en artist booket til en konsert, så det vanlig at man sender en såkalt rider til det stedet man skal opptre. En rider jo da en liste av ting som må være på plass fra arrangøren, og i et intervju med WFAA så pratet Leanne Rimes om sin rider.
1: I have never had anything strange on my rider for backstage. It's always been like yogurt and turkey and Celsius and whatever else. But now I have a rocking chair on my rider, and it's because when I'm home, I have this like, you know, those workout balls that like bounce, so I sit on them when I warm up because it just helps me not think about what I'm doing, gets my mind off of everything. And I thought, well, what's they've got to be able to provide a rocking chair backstage because that would be the next best thing. And I just love rocking chairs. I mean, who doesn't? So that is what I have on my rider. And now we rate it every place we go because some are a little sketchy, some are really nice. So yeah, it's kind of become a thing now.

0: Jeg tror alle artister husker godt den første gangen de fikk penger for å opptre. Her Sam Hunts historie.
1: I don't know if this was the first, but it would have been within weeks of the first time. And I believe it was a fair, or some sort of festival down in Trustville, Alabama. And I opened up for Steve Azar. And I think I got paid, you know, $400 or something like that. But which was great for me. And I played for, I think, my buddy's parents. That was about it. And so there weren't many people out there. But I do remember he had his tour bus parked there by the venue, by the empty field. Of course, it was 2 p.m. And I remember thinking how cool it would be, you know, to have a bus that you could, you know, travel around and play music in. So, yeah, that was probably, if not my first time, one of the first 2 or 3 times I got paid.
0: Ja, det sa Sam Hunt da han ble intervjuet av Bobby Bones. Her Outskirts på P10 Country. So much-

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You act like you never had love.

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Have you come to raise the dead? Have you come here to play Jesus to the lepers in your head?